Greatest Hits, 98.1. Hey everybody, Mike Cook here with this week's featured great song of the 60s. At the beginning of his career, before he was a solo artist, Kenny Rogers was a member of the New Christy Minstrels. But after a while, he left the Minstrels to lead the First Edition, who released a smattering of great songs during the late 60s and early 70s, including 1968's Just Dropped In to See What Condition My Condition Is In. A song so far away from Kenny's later country and pop hits, it's almost shocking. Just Dropped In was a psychedelic rock song written by Mickey Newberry and recorded first by Jerry Lee Lewis. But the First Edition turned it into a counterculture anthem, complete with reverse riffs, a compressed guitar solo with tremolo effects by Glen Campbell, no less, altered vocals, mind-bending lyrics, and an overall hard rock edge. As a single, Just Dropped In immediately started climbing the Hot 100, but when the First Edition sang it on the Smothers Brothers Comedy Hour, who had the perfect audience for it, it really took off, reaching number 5 on the Hot 100 and number 3 in Canada. Just Dropped In to See What Condition My Condition Is In was a great song of 1968, thanks to Kenny Rogers and the First Edition, dropping now at Greatest Hits 98.1.

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7: I'm meteorologist Mandy Faluber with your updated forecast. Mainly clear skies tonight with lows around 70. Winds out of the south 5 to 10 miles per hour. Sunshine mixed with clouds at times. Tomorrow, chance of thunderstorms. High temperatures reach up to 91. Lows dip down to about 68. Tomorrow night, clear skies. That's the latest forecast on Greatest Hits 98.1. Right now, it's 82 degrees.
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0: featuring I Don't Need You and Through the Years. 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

0: Sunday Night Revival continues. We got great songs of the 60s, 70s, and 80s with Mike Cook. We get Love Roller Coaster tonight and a little something from Bon Jovi.
1: Bon Jovi and Living on a Prayer.
0: I don't know if you know the story, and I think Mike might bring it up. He may touch on this. I don't know if it's urban legend. I think it might be. But there's some urban legend that Love Roller Coaster, that if you listen very closely, somebody was being either assaulted or murdered in another studio when they were recording this. That's the urban legend that's out there. I can't remember yet, and my apologies for this, I can't remember if that was absolutely verified or if that was just an urban legend that went around. Great song. It's a great song from Ohio Players. They had so many great songs, that being one of them.
1: Yeah, definitely. And that's they were one of those several groups who made that transition from, you know, kind of straight up funk in the early 70s and very smoothly working into disco without losing those funk roots. I love their early stuff when they were signed on Westbound out of Detroit, you know, just like the really, just the long play, you know, just really groovy riff filled tunes. And this is a great one as well. Yeah, Roller Coaster. So hopefully Mike can shed some light on that legend.
0: Maybe he does. We'll find that out a little later on here.

Greatest Hits 98.1. That's Wham, and this is Mike Cook here with this week's featured great song of the 70s. In January of 1976, the top of the Hot 100 sounded pretty funky when the Ohio Players hit number one with Love Roller Coaster. The song was a big hit in the discos, but there were some other reasons why the song caught the attention of the masses. First of all, the cover of the album it came from, Honey, was rated X and attracted men like, bees to honey, I guess. Second of all, an urban legend attached to the song spread like wildfire long before the internet was available to help it along. There were several different versions of the story, but they all included one shocking detail. During an instrumental break in the song, someone was either murdered, accidentally killed, or seriously injured in the studio. If you listen closely, you can hear what sounds like a loud scream in the background. Now, there was absolutely no truth to any of this. It was just band member Billy Beck hitting an incredibly high note. So why didn't the band clarify this right away? Jimmy Williams of the group explained it like this. We sold more records that way. It's as simple as that. With or without all the nonsense, Love Roller Coaster was still a great song of 1976. Here are the Ohio Players on Greatest Hits 98.1.

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And I'll be back later this hour with a great song of the 80s.

0: Glenick is with us here on Sunday Night Revival. And as we continue on here, we always like to focus. Mike's doing the great songs 60s, 70s, and 80s. Yes. What do we got from the 80s tonight?
1: We have one, actually, the first CD that I ever listened to, which was Bon Jovi's Crossroad. And this is Living on a Prayer we've got featured tonight. And I had Bon Jovi's Crossroad and the soundtrack to the first Phineas and Ferb movie CDs that I put onto my iPod Nano that I won at an Eau Claire Express game. And that was my first experience with, like, actually listening to music, you know, outside of, I guess, in leisure. So
0: right.
1: Really wasn't, I didn't listen to a whole lot of music as a young kid, which is crazy.
0: It is crazy knowing your history, what you do now, and even beyond. I mean, as a musical director, as a music educator, all of those kinds of things, and then of course at the store, music is your thing,
1: right?
0: You know, but isn't that interesting?
1: Yeah, I started with Little Joves, JBJ.
0: Yeah, that's and of course those of us that have spent a fair amount of time in the Eau Claire area. Mm-hmm. I was schooled on this by a North High Husky, might have been Mrs. Murph. You don't sing Living on a Prayer. You sing Living in Eau Claire. You do Hello. That's get it right. That's the way it works. And my friend Lisa loves her some Bon Jovi, so she'll like this particular feature. And Mike's got stories to share as well here on Greatest Hits 98.1.

Greatest Hits, 98.1. Mike Cook back at you with this week's featured great song of the 80s. It happens more than you might think. An artist has to be talked into a song that he or she feels is not good enough to be good, much less great. Living on a Prayer is a prime example. It's one of the best-selling singles of all time, and it was almost scrapped by Jon Bon Jovi until Richie Sambora stepped in. After Jon voiced his dissatisfaction with the initial take, Richie, who co-wrote the song with Jon and Desmond Child, convinced him the song would be great with a little more tinkering. So they reworked it with a new bass line, some different drum fills, and a talk box. The new version was deemed good enough to add to the 1986 album Slippery When Wet, and when it was released as a single, it took off like a rocket. Living on a Prayer was a top 10 hit in 14 countries, reaching number one in New Zealand, Norway, the UK, Canada, and here in the US, where it topped Billboard's rock chart and Hot 100. The video was an MTV favorite, and worldwide it sold more than 8 million copies. And here's a fun fact for you. The song was based on Desmond and an old girlfriend of his named Gina. He was a cab driver, and she was a singing waitress who worked in a diner. Obviously, record buyers could relate to the story. So thanks in a major way to Richie Sambora, Living on a Prayer became a great song of 1986. Here's Bon Jovi on Greatest Hits 98.1.

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1: Sunday Night Special time here on Sunday Night Revival. Frank Renick from Revival Records, downtown Eau Claire, Barstow Street there. We're celebrating Country Jam and yes. The wonderful artists they've had at Country Jam over the years. And it's a country crossover weekend, too. So we got a lot of these wonderful country artists that cross over. I have had the distinct pleasure to have met a couple of them, or both of them, as a matter of fact, Eddie Rabbit and Kenny Rogers. Eddie Rabbit, I can remember driving around in a golf cart at the Northern Wisconsin State Fair, of all things, getting him over to our booth and talking to him. Very nice man. Very nice man.
2: Very cool.
1: And a very, very cool talent. A great guy. Tell me a little bit about Kenny Rogers, though.
2: Well, Kenny Rogers has a very special place down at Revival Records, both in our hearts and in a display. If you've never been in or haven't noticed, when you walk into Revival Records and you see our front counter, directly behind the front counter, you will see 8 identical photos of Kenny on our record shelves up front, which has garnered the name our Octa Kenny. It started with one, and kind of like a, you know, a single cell organism. He just kind of, you know, divided and reproduced.
1: Morphed.
2: Yes, yeah, yeah. And it has, it's so entertaining to see people's reactions to it. You know, depending generationally, sometimes the difference is like, oh, I love him, and the younger generation, who's that? Why do you have 8 pictures of that old guy on your shelf?
1: It's interesting, the irony of this, too, because his very dear friend over the years and a great partner, singing partner, Dolly Parton, coincidentally, sort of, has an album, Rockstar, called Rockstar, which is... Wait a minute, stop, time out. The one that started off to be a rock star was Kenny Rogers.
2: Yeah, yep.
1: That's Kenny, that's his history. That if it were up to him, he probably would have continued on nicely in the whole rock vein. You know, that would have been that'd have been just fine. In fact, somewhere on an old tape, you might even have it upstairs in Rewind, of Midnight Special. It's a cool thing of Kenny just being like this cool 70s rock dude, man. You know, hey, we got stuff going on, man. You know, like, and then to see him later, you know, it's just so funny. Just so funny. So, and you'll find that at Revival Records. Luke's going to tell you more here on Greatest Hits 98.1 Sunday Night Revival, Sunday Night Special.
3: Horizon by Eddie Rabbit was released on June 20th, 1980. 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It's also his only platinum album release. Horizon contains Eddie Rabbit's first 2 top 5 hits in the Billboard Hot 100. 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
9: I'm meteorologist Mandy Faluber with your updated forecast. Mainly clear skies tonight with lows around 70. Winds out of the south 5 to 10 miles per hour. Sunshine mixed with clouds at times. Tomorrow, chance of thunderstorms. High temperatures reach up to 91. Lows dip down to about 68. Tomorrow night, clear skies. That's the latest forecast on Greatest Hits 98.1. Right now, it's 82 degrees.
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11: Sunday Night Revival with Murph here. Now I'm gonna throw a little zinger at you here before we get to the next topic because Frank Renick is with us here. Luke Anthony was at the same show that Frank Renick was at.
12: Yes.
11: How weird is that to have a awesome performer like who's certainly knows his ways around performing, that's for sure. Mm-hmm. Lionel Richie, and yet take ill in the midst of a show, had to take an unexpected intermission.
12: Yes, and it was actually very historic because, and he told us this after he finished singing "Dancing on the Ceiling." He said this is the first time in his life he has sang "Dancing on the Ceiling" while sitting down.
11: But he says when you're feeling dizzy, And I'm quoting here, you sit your ass down.
12: That's right.
11: And that's exactly what Lionel Richie said.
12: And I got to say, too, he handled that so gracefully. And to no surprise, I mean, he is an absolute professional, a performer and public figure. And it was a bummer to see that that we couldn't quite get the full 90-minute Lionel Richie experience. But I got to say, though, Earth, Wind, and Fire, I could have watched a 2.5-hour show of just them. Holy moly.
11: Two and a half is like a short show for me. I could go about 4 hours Earth, Wind, and Fire. But Lionel Richie is fantastic as well. But
12: absolutely.
11: Wow. Luke came and told me that. And I'm like, mm-hmm. Frank was her, wasn't he? Yeah. Oh, wow. I got to ask Frank about that, what the take was.
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14: Share Your Love by Kenny Rogers was released on June 24th, 1981. 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
9: I'm meteorologist Mandy Faluber with your updated forecast. Mainly clear skies tonight with lows around 70. Winds out of the south 5 to 10 miles per hour. Sunshine mixed with clouds at times. Tomorrow, chance of thunderstorms. High temperatures reach up to 91. Lows dip down to about 68. Tomorrow night, clear skies. That's the latest forecast on Greatest Hits 98.1. Right now, it's 82 degrees.
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13: I'm meteorologist Mandy Faluber with your updated forecast. Mainly clear skies tonight with lows around 70. Winds out of the south 5 to 10 miles per hour. Sunshine mixed with clouds at times. Tomorrow, chance of thunderstorms. High temperatures reach up to 91. Lows dip down to about 68. Tomorrow night, clear skies. That's the latest forecast on Greatest Hits 98.1. Right now, it's 82 degrees.
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9: I'm meteorologist Mandy Faluber with your updated forecast. Mainly clear skies tonight with lows around 70. Winds out of the south 5 to 10 miles per hour. Sunshine mixed with clouds at times. Tomorrow, chance of thunderstorms. High temperatures reach up to 91. Lows dip down to about 68. Tomorrow night, clear skies. That's the latest forecast on Greatest Hits 98.1. Right now, it's 82 degrees.

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That's Rockin' on the River, Wednesday evenings at River Prairie Park in Altoona. 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
1: I'm meteorologist Mandy Faluber with your updated forecast. Mainly clear skies tonight with lows around 70. Winds out of the south 5 to 10 miles per hour. Sunshine mixed with clouds at times. Tomorrow, chance of thunderstorms. High temperatures reach up to 91. Lows dip down to about 68. Tomorrow night, clear skies. That's the latest forecast on Greatest Hits 98.1. Right now, it's 82 degrees.

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1: I'm meteorologist Mandy Faluber with your updated forecast. Mainly clear skies tonight with lows around 70. Winds out of the south 5 to 10 miles per hour. Sunshine mixed with clouds at times. Tomorrow, chance of thunderstorms. High temperatures reach up to 91. Lows dip down to about 68 tomorrow.

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A beautiful summer evening, a lawn chair, your family and friends, and great music. That's Rockin' on the River, Wednesday evenings at River Prairie Park in Altoona. 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
1: I'm meteorologist Mandy Faluber with your updated forecast. Mainly clear skies tonight with lows around 70. Winds out of the south 5 to 10 miles per hour. Sunshine mixed with clouds at times. Tomorrow, chance of thunderstorms. High temperatures reach up to 91. Lows dip down to about 68. Tomorrow night, clear skies. That's the latest forecast on Greatest Hits 98.1. Right now, it's 82 degrees.

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1: I'm meteorologist Mandy Faluber with your updated forecast. Mainly clear skies tonight with lows around 70. Winds out of the south 5 to 10 miles per hour. Sunshine mixed with clouds at times. Tomorrow, chance of thunderstorms. High temperatures reach up to 91. Lows dip down to about 68. Tomorrow night, clear skies. That's the latest forecast on Greatest Hits 98.1. Right now, it's 82 degrees.

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1: I'm meteorologist Mandy Faluber with your updated forecast. Mainly clear skies tonight with lows around 70. Winds out of the south 5 to 10 miles per hour. Sunshine mixed with clouds at times. Tomorrow, chance of thunderstorms. High temperatures reach up to 91. Lows dip down to about 68. Tomorrow night, clear skies. That's the latest forecast on Greatest Hits 98.1. Right now, it's 82 degrees.

a beautiful summer evening, a lawn chair, your family and friends, and great music. That's Rockin' on the River, Wednesday evenings at Berber Prairie Park in Altoona. 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

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This is an old Supreme song. Kim Wilde does a great job with it. You keep me hanging on at Greatest Hits 98.1 with Murph. Good morning.

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9: We've seen our air quality improve out there this evening, and temperatures have made their way into the low 90s thanks to that wildfire smoke retreating. You'll want the sunscreen if you have any plans this evening. Otherwise, for tonight, can't rule out the possibility of a stray shower. Overnight lows near 69. It'll be a little cooler but still humid for Saturday and Sunday. Daytime highs both days up near 87 degrees. We are looking at the return, though, of some wildfire smoke in the area. I'm 13 First Alert meteorologist Sarah Lighthizer.

Tonight, you know, there might be a John Philip Sousa out there. There might be a show tune. There might be something you can get down tonight, too, if you like, at the Eau Claire Municipal Band. Entirely possible. You could do that. We've got that going on 7:30 tonight at Owen Park, part of the best summer ever. I'm out there to MC things. I'm pretty sure that Bob and the team out there are going to play a lot of great things, a lot of great music. I doubt very much that Def Leppard and Hysteria is part of it. So you'll just have to take that here on Greatest Hits 98.1.

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Greatest Hits, 98.1. Sir Rod Stewart there. The parenthetical part of that song is the final acclaim, but the song is called You're In My Heart on Greatest Hits, 98.1. If I say the word parenthetical before 6 o'clock, I'm just showing off is what I'm doing. Yep, just throwing it out there. Way too early for words like that. That's more like a word you bring out at like maybe noon. Maybe 3 o'clock in the afternoon when class is ending, that kind of thing. Here's Tiffany. I Think We're Alone Now on Greatest Hits 98.1 with Murph.

Brightest hits, 98.1. There's a lot of language that goes by in that song, and I have no idea exactly what they're saying, but there is a mocha, chaka, what, latte? Are they talking about a beverage there, or what exactly are they talking about? It's time to wake up on a Monday. Here's a great Monday morning wake-up song from Mr. Barry Manilow. It's Daybreak at Greatest Hits 98.1. Good morning, Chippewa Valley. Wake up.

0: Daybreak, obviously from a live show. There, Barry Manilow on Greatest Hits 98.1 with Murph. Suggestions of TV themes. How you doing on that? We've got another one to play at 7:40 tomorrow morning. The crowd goes on and on. That's a lot of applause. That's more than enough applause. I mean, I'm thinking that. Yep, there you go. That's plenty. That's way to go. Thank you, Barry. We appreciate that. We got a TV theme to play tomorrow at 7:40. What TV theme would you like me to play? And you can win some Mycon Cinema tickets. Text me, 715-835-0999. 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

0: That was Our Lips Are Sealed. Greatest Hits 98.1. It's Monday. Morgan is not too far away. She's in the 715 newsroom. She's got it for you. The latest from the 715 on this Monday morning. Good morning, Morgan.
1: Good morning. Well, here's what we're learning today. Air quality still not great as the wildfires continue to have an impact here in the Badger State. The Department of Natural Resources did issue that statewide air quality alert until noon today because that smoke is traveling from Canada and the Minnesota wildfires. Though officials do warn that could be extended if necessary, it would depend on things like wind patterns and some other stuff. Just a heads up as you head out today. In headlines that take us to the courts, no charges will be filed after a deadly deputy shooting that happened in Eau Claire County earlier this year. The Eau Claire County DA's office has determined that Deputy Joseph Wallum acted in reasonable self-defense. The deputy shot and killed Kelly Whalen after an early May traffic crash in Union. Authorities say Whalen was armed with a knife at the time of the incident. Well, drivers, you can load up an app to park downtown in Eau Claire next month. Beginning the 1st of August, you can pay for on-street parking using what's called the Passport Parking app. Curbside pay stations can also be used. And you know, the parking conversation has been circling the block for quite a while here. The downtown offers now $1.50 parking per hour in parking zones. And put it out of park and into drive. A Sunday drive. I mean, literally, something sweet on your weekend agenda and all too timely for these hot temps.
2: Sunday is National Ice Cream Day. 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And if you're among the 3% of people who don't like ice cream, Sunday is also National Daiquiri Day. I'm Bree Tennis.
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Queen and Don't Stop Me Now at Greatest Hits 98.1. Just down the highway in Arcadia is Ashley for the Arts Memorial Park, August 6th through the 9th. Keith Urban's coming in this year. 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It looks like a river that you travel on when there's one day.

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3: We've seen our air quality improve out there this evening, and temperatures have made their way into the low 90s thanks to that wildfire smoke retreating. You'll want the sunscreen if you have any plans this evening. Otherwise, for tonight, can't rule out the possibility of a stray shower. Overnight lows near 69. It'll be a little cooler but still humid for Saturday and Sunday. Daytime highs both days up near 87 degrees. We are looking at the return, though, of some wildfire smoke in the area. I'm 13 First Alert meteorologist Sarah Lighthizer.
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This hits 98.1. Northern Wisconsin State Fairgrounds has a lot going on. They got Picks and Pours out there in mid-August featuring Shenandoah. Great event out there. You can take that in. And then in September, it is Oktoberfest. September, is that 17th and 18th? I hope I've got the dates right here. Or is it 18th and 19th? Mid-September. In fact, find out more when you go to NWSFA.com. They've got all the info there about Oktoberfest, and they do it way better at this moment than I do. Speaking of the Northern Wisconsin State Fair, here's a memory from a little while back. They were out there. Big Saturday night show at the Northern Wisconsin State Fair. It was hot and they were hot. 38 special. Hold on loosely on Greatest Hits 98.1 with Murph in the morning.

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1: Good morning. Well, here's what we're learning today. Air quality still not great as the wildfires continue to have an impact here in the Badger State. The Department of Natural Resources did issue that statewide air quality alert until noon today because that smoke is traveling from Canada and the Minnesota wildfires. Though officials do warn that could be extended if necessary, it would depend on things like wind patterns and some other stuff. Just a heads up as you head out today. In headlines that take us to the courts, no charges will be filed after a deadly deputy shooting that happened in Eau Claire County earlier this year. The Eau Claire County DA's office has determined that Deputy Joseph Wallum acted in reasonable self-defense. The deputy shot and killed Kelly Whalen after an early May traffic crash in Union. Authorities say Whalen was armed with a knife at the time of the incident. Well, drivers, you can load up an app to park downtown in Eau Claire next month. Beginning the 1st of August, you can pay for on-street parking using what's called the Passport Parking app. Curbside pay stations can also be used. And you know, the parking conversation has been circling the block for quite a while here. The downtown offers now $1.50

0: these hot temps.
1: Sunday is National Ice Cream Day. Not that you need a reason to get in an extra scoop or two. According to the International Dairy Foods Association, the average American eats 23 pounds of it a year. That's 2 pints a month, more if you're above average. Chocolate, the number one flavor, followed by butter pecan and vanilla. And if you're among the 3% of people who don't like ice cream, Sunday is also National Daiquiri Day. I'm Bree Tennis.
0: And you can tap off your headlines anytime with a stop at 715newsroom.com. I'm Morgan McCarthy.
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0: A Floridian, Tom Petty. The late, great Tom Petty, Running Down a Dream on Greatest Hits 98.1 with Murph, the band of Sage, Wednesday night, rocking on the river, Altoona's River Prairie Park, part of the best summer ever. 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

0: Greatest Hits 98.1, a peaceful, easy feeling with Murph. Let's make this the best summer ever in a great way. A great way? I think I actually said it that way. Yes, a great way to do it. Suddenly, Elmer Fudd has taken over my mind, and he won't be getting out anytime soon. I just get that feeling. 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No, none.
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0: Murph in the morning. Greatest hits, 98.1. Got some rain this morning. That's happening. We got showers, 68 degrees, and we might see some showers again this afternoon. Scattered showers to isolated showers, but we're not going to call it till we call it. One of those deals. Eau Claire Municipal Band set for tonight, 7:30 at Owen Park, and we'll see what weather brings, because anytime they're talking about isolated showers or scattered showers, that means there's a chance.
1: There's a chance
0: it might not hit you.
1: Yep. So
0: it might go somewhere else.
1: Hurry up and wait, as
0: hurry
1: they
0: up
1: say.
0: And wait. We'll see it all. But this is kind of a steady rain this morning, which is very nice. I was just reading in this is off that topic and onto another one, of course. That's what we do here. If you're not familiar with the program, well, that's how it rolls. I was reading a TV guide, and on the History Channel tonight, there's a neat show about how machines are made or that kind of thing. That's not really the point. The point is it's hosted by Dolph Lundgren.
1: Oh.
0: You remember him
1: from... The name is familiar.
0: Rocky II,
1: yes.
0: Creed II. He was in both of those movies.
1: Yes.
0: Turns out, who knew, he's got a master's in chemical engineering. It reminded me a little bit of the whole Brian May story from Queen being an astrophysicist. I'm going to start looking that up. I'm going to start looking up actors and maybe singers and musicians that actually are smarter than you think.
1: Mayim Bialik has a neuroscience PhD.
0: Very true. She's got that rocking.
1: Was Blossom back in the day. And
0: Blossom.
1: Then Amy Farrah Fowler on Big Bang.
0: And spent a little time on Jeopardy. And all. She's very smart.
1: Very
0: smart and funny. And so she got multi-talented. That's what
1: Show
0: you find
1: off.
0: With so many of these folks. Right. So it's just kind of neat seeing that Dolph Lundgren hosting. Well, you put that... Put that master's to use one way, shape, or form. We've got Foreigner coming up. We've got Genesis. We got Morgan McCarthy right here, right now, with the latest from the 715.
1: We're going to start with headlines that keep us pretty close to our area and a story you likely had on your radar over the weekend, with authorities saying it was a man fleeing police who died in the Chippewa River. Eau Claire police responded to a fight downtown in the Galloway Street area. A man fled that scene, was in the river. Police called him back to the shore, but instead he went further out into the water and then began to struggle in the river. His body later recovered near Haymarket Landing. In headlines that take us to public health, Eau Claire City County Health Department is providing a local update on what you've been hearing about cyclospirosa, that single-cell parasite that infects the small intestine. It's causing symptoms and illnesses across the country. Here locally, though, they say they see a couple cases of that every year. So far, no spike in our area. Several outbreaks have been linked this summer to fresh produce. If you're looking for a new gig, the City of Eau Claire is recruiting applicants for the position of Fleet Division Mechanic. It's a full-time job with benefits and a four-day work week. You can find some details online. See if you want to be part of the City Crew, 715newsroom.com. And it's Lollipop Day, so if you're looking for a way to celebrate Monday, you dig into a Tootsie Pop, maybe a Dum Dum. My favorites are always Blow Pops with gum inside.
0: Love those, yes.
1: And you're waking up with John Murphy in the morning. He's no sucker, right here on Greatest Hits, 98.1.
0: Okay, so with Tootsie Rolls or Charm Pops? Were you a waiter? Would you wait out and go with the... No,
1: I
0: was cracking into them all
1: One,
0: the ready.
1: One, two, three,
0: yes.
1: And then you bite it like the owl taught us.
0: Got to get to the chocolate, got to get to the bubble gum right here, right now.

Jukebox Hero with Murph at Greatest Hits 98.1. Got some rain happening here in the Chippewa Valley. And tonight, Eau Claire Municipal Band is in action this evening, 7:30. Owen Park free concert. Depending upon what goes on with regard to the weather here, we got scattered storms. They had to call it off last week due to the very extreme heat. Sage is on the docket for Wednesday night at Altoonas River Prairie Park. Another part of the best summer ever is, of course, our Rockin' on the River concerts every Wednesday night with the food trucks, and the dogs come out and the peoples come out, and there's dancing and there's food and there's fun and there's singing along. And the band is Sage this week. 6:30 at Altoonas River Prairie Park. Genesis, Invisible Touch with Murph in the morning.

It's 98.1, 705 on a cloudy, rainy Monday morning. Another week is underway here, and you could win tickets to the Black Crowes and Whiskey Myers coming to Mystic Lake Amphitheater on July 28th. We've got tickets when you go to Win Stuff. 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One Fest is coming up with For King and Country and Crowder and Matt Maher and Ben Fuller and Josh Baldwin and Patrick Mayberry and Rachel Lampa, and the list goes on, and that's at the end of the month here. I think you got one more day to get in on that. One Fest tickets when you go to greatesthits981.com. We've always got vinyl for you from Revival Records, and it was great to see them down at the official 715-day party at the Brewing Project. Frank and Dustin were down there. That was fun. That was a good time. Great to see them. You can win Ashley for the Arts tickets. They were also at our official 715-day. Bailey and the team there. And what a great lineup that is. August 6th through the 8th in Arcadia. Keith Urban, John Party, Foghat, Gene Simmons Band, Boys Like Girls, Ernest. You could win your way to Ashley for the Arts when you go to Win Stuff. Greatest Hits, 981.com. We're at 68 now with some light showers. High of 87. Here's Fleetwood Mac with Murph in the morning.

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2: 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You know, I'm going to say the majority of times that story is going to be somewhere where someone's going to at least get a little bit of a chuckle out of, if not a full-out belly laugh.
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8: Showers and thunderstorms are possible this morning, with the primary concerns being heavy rainfall, frequent lightning, gusty winds, and some hail, so you do want to be aware of that. Meanwhile, as our Monday goes on, we are going to continue with chances of at least a few more showers and storms, a mix of clouds and sun, breezy, up to around 89 degrees. Otherwise, tonight, mostly clear, a bit hazy, down to 67. On 13 First Alert, meteorologist Derek Dahlman.
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10: Degrees. Derek said something about mostly clear and 67 for tonight. That'd be great for the Eau Claire Municipal Band. 7:30 in Owen Park this evening. 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

racing away to Rock Falls Raceway, just 8 miles south of Eau Claire, off Highway 85, NHRA action. They got, what, the double national open going on this weekend. They got that jet dragster. All that happening

Obsession. Obsession. Greatest hits, 98.1. I was telling you about the National Open Series doubleheader, the double open, National Double Open, NHRA Rock Falls Raceway. Gates open on Friday at 8, Saturday at 8, and Sunday at 8. They've got the qualifying, 4 o'clock on Friday, the test and tune. Before that, the qualifying and eliminations, it goes on to 10 a.m. on Saturday, and then 9 a.m. on Sunday. And Miss Ellie, the jet-powered dragster, Friday and Saturday, putting on a performance there at Rock Falls Raceway. 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Dunn County Fair, Wednesday through Sunday. Dunn County Fairgrounds in Menominee, that's always a blast. The Stanley Watermelon Festival over at Chapman Park in Stanley, that's taking place. And the Eau Claire County Fair is going on, the Eau Claire County Fairgrounds. Plus, they've got Roald Dahl's Charlie and the Chocolate Factory from ECCT, the Eau Claire Children's Theater. That's at the Pablo Center on Wednesday, Thursday, Friday, Saturday, and Sunday. Pablo Center, you can go to that show, take the kids, take the grandkids.

0: Street Fair Thursday. Jim Phillips and friends, Jim Pullman, and Oro Nova on Water Street. That's going on in the afternoon on Thursday, 2, 4, and 6 p.m. performances there on Water Street. So a lot of fun to be had, and that's just some of the fun to be had this week, part of the best summer ever. Steely Dan on the way in a couple.
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2: Well, good morning. Here's what we're learning today. Coming out of our weekend and into a new week, updates from a story you may have been following over the weekend. Authorities say a man fleeing police died early Saturday morning in the Chippewa River. Eau Claire police responded. It was about 2:30. There were reports of a fight on Galloway Street downtown. A man who had fled that scene was later found standing in the river, but rather than complying with officers' calls to come back to shore, he went further out into the water, began to struggle in the river. His body was later recovered. You can find details in a press release online, 715newsroom.com. Well, the air quality alert issues that we were having last week stretching into the beginning of this week. As the air quality alert remains in place for the state, the DNR issued a statewide air quality alert last week, and it's scheduled to end at noon today. It's been extended multiple times, and that's because of smoke traveling from Canadian and Minnesota wildfires. And on the Wisconsin political stage, hey, David Crowley, what do you have to say? Something like this? Milwaukee County Executive David Crowley is back in the race for Wisconsin governor and getting a major endorsement, with Governor Tony Evers throwing his support behind Crowley. This was after his decision to throw that hat back in the ring and re-enter the race on Saturday. And that follows Lieutenant Governor Sarah Rodriguez calling off her campaign. She stepped away from that, citing financial issues. Meanwhile, there were candidates for governor that were laying out plans for child care, specifically talking about that in the capital city yesterday during a nonpartisan forum that was held. Tom Tiffany on the Republican side of the ticket was not there, but we can expect more of the political action to amp up closer to August 11th, which is primary day here in the Badger State. And have you perfected your grilling skills this summer? About put another shrimp on the barbie. Okay, fine. That was a bad impersonation. We'll let the expert handle it.
3: Good day, mate. Let's put another shrimp on the barbie.
2: Or should we move over and do something sweeter?
4: According to Talker Research, the average American will attend 5 barbecues and throw 4 between the 4th of July and Labor Day. And that can get pretty spendy. But according to Food & Wine magazine, we're ditching the steaks and grilling up dessert for a crowd. They say everything is going on the grill, from the old standby s'mores, but also grilled fruit and cast iron cobbler, growing in backyard popularity. I'm Bree Tennis.
2: Cast iron cobbler? 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And you can always dish up on headlines, 715newsroom.com. 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

0: on your way to the next Eau Claire Express baseball game when we do Tailgate Thursdays. Now, got a little rained out on Thursday. We still managed to have a little bit of a celebration for Dan Casper, kind of prior to it all getting shut down. We were in front there, and then the rains came. But we celebrated with Dan a day early for his birthday and had a little fun with next one. The next one coming up, Tailgate Thursday with us at Midwest Family and Sports Talk 105.1, will be the 30th, July 30th. So we'll have fun out there, probably by the Hank Aaron statue. We'll tailgate it a little bit. We'll be kind of down by the parking lot there, too. So stop by and see us and win your way to Express Games when you go to Win Stuff at greatesthits981.com. Express playing some great ball these days. Want to get out and take them in. And that's at Carson Park here in Eau Claire. So get it on your calendar. July 30th, that's coming up. 68 degrees. We've got some showers lingering this morning. 87 for the high. And then later on today, scattered showers to isolated showers. For our right here in the Eau Claire area, looking like we might have some clear skies tonight. And 67 degrees, according to Derek. That's what we're hoping for with the Eau Claire Municipal Band tonight at 7:30 at Owen Park. Hope to see you down there.
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3: 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I've smoked for 46 years. I went to a seminar in March the 27th and seen Mark. My best friend came with me. We both went to it, and neither one of us smoked a cigarette in almost 7.5 months. I took my three sisters and my brother-in-law and my sister's best friend, and them went. 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
9: Let's begin with some baseball this morning as the Milwaukee Brewers continue to play some outstanding ball. The crew completed a three-game sweep of the Miami Marlins over the weekend, and William Contreras capped it off in dramatic fashion with a walk-off three-run home run in Sunday's victory. Milwaukee will now begin a series with the Mets starting tonight with Jacob Mizorowski going up against former Brewer Freddie Peralta. First pitch is at 6:40. The Eau Claire Express are on a roll as well. The Express swept Rochester in a two-game weekend series, extending their high stretch and moving into first place in the Great Plains East Division. Eau Claire will look to stay atop the standings as they begin a new series against Waterloo starting tonight. And Spain is your World Cup champions as they defeated Argentina yesterday 1-0. That's a look at your sports for this Monday morning. For Sports Talk 105.1, I'm Dan Casper.

0: Chicago at Greatest Hits 98.1. 7:38 with Murph here on another week is underway and a busy week it's going to be with the Dunn County Fair going on. You can take that in over in Menominee, Rock Falls Raceway, down nearby Rock Falls this weekend. NHRA Double National Open, that's going on. And I got the Ellie, the Jet Dragster, out there for all fun on Friday and Saturday. That's a great thing to take in. They've got Stanley over at Stanley, Chapman Park. It's the Watermelon Festival this weekend. And a little closer, it's over on Water Street. They got the Eau Claire Water Street Festival taking place on Thursday. So you can enjoy that as well. Part of the best summer ever fun. Tonight, how about some music with a great horn section and beyond? And great woodwinds and everything. Percussion, the whole thing they do. It is the Eau Claire Municipal Band. Free concert tonight, 7:30 in Owen Park. Come on down for all the fun.
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0: Duran Duran, our greatest hits, 98.1, 68 degrees, still kind of, I guess, drizzly and drippy and cloudy, and that's kind of what we got going on this Monday morning. Spain comes away with a win in the World Cup, although it had to go to extra, whatever they call them, on the pitch. There, see, I know the lingo. You watch, like, two World Cup FIFA deals, and there, I know everything. No, I don't. There is to know about soccer. I don't quite understand soccer. I don't think I was intended to understand soccer. I'm guessing, like, Dr. Brian May of Queen maybe understands soccer, among others. I was just looking this up. We were talking earlier. Mm-hmm. Morgan and I were talking about, Mayim Bialik, mm-hmm. who is a
1: neuroscience PhD.
0: PhD. And then I was surprised that Dolph Lundgren has got a master's in chemistry.
1: Mm-hmm.
0: And do you remember Larry, Daryl, and Daryl from the Newhart show?
1: Yes.
0: From Newhart. William Sanderson, an actor that played, he's got a law degree from Memphis State University.
1: Very cool.
0: And yeah, I mean, just interesting, all the different people. I noticed that Robert Vaughn, a very talented actor, I believe he had something like, or Peter Weller was another one that came to mind here, another very talented actor, but they have like degrees that were not really applicable to probably gainful employment or regular. For instance, from UCLA, Peter Weller has a PhD in Italian Renaissance art history.
1: Oh, wow.
0: So unless you're working in a museum, I don't know where you really utilize that kind of thing, or have a TV show that talks about such things. Probably not too bad for a PhD in communications for Robert Vaughn from USC. So that's pretty decent there. I was trying to find some of the others that were ones that kind of surprised me. Were like one of the lead singers, not the lead singer, but a member of Sha Na Na has a PhD.
1: Hmm.
0: And I forget what exactly it is in, but it was from I think it was like the university. Well, it might have been Pitt. Might have been the University of Pittsburgh. So it made some sense there. It's interesting the number of people that have gone off to do other things. Chad Allen, who's a younger actor and has been out and doing things, has a PhD in clinical psychology.
1: Well, there you go. Quite the resume.
0: Yeah. Right. And so if you can, they got a side job to kind of fall back on. You know, if you're a side hustle.
1: Somebody listened to their mother.
0: So you're at a cocktail party and do you actually say, you know, what's your side hustle? Mm-hmm. Well, I'm an actor, but my side hustle is I'm a clinical psychologist.
1: Called the safety net at that point.
0: I can pop that into gear at any given time. Mr. Big is on the way, and Billy Joel coming your way, too. But right now, Morgan McCarthy, who's got a PhD, I'm pretty sure, in something. He's just hiding it from us. I know that's...
1: Pending.
0: Oh,
1: yes.
0: Pending.
1: Yes.
0: Oh, it's a proof that you sent the paperwork in. That's it. She sent the paperwork in. Good enough for me. That qualifies. What's going on around the 715 this morning?
1: Well, we'll start with headlines that stretch that air quality advisory, something we've been used to the last few days since it was first issued last week and has been extended multiple times since then. But we're talking about air quality. As you noticed, the smoke was back a little bit yesterday. The Wisconsin DNR is giving that to noon today, and that's in response to the lingering smoke that we're seeing from the Canadian and Minnesota wildfires. As we look into other headlines in public health, the Eau Claire City County Health Department chimes in as connected to the local stage when it comes to cyclosporiasis, that single-cell parasite that's infecting people across the country with severe symptoms. The CDC and FDA are investigating several outbreaks linked to summer's fresh produce, and in fact, a lettuce recall has been issued. Local health offices say, though, that typically we see some of those cases here each year, and so far there hasn't been an increase that may be linked to that national stage.
0: I'm thinking if you are a single cell parasite, maybe you should have a side hustle too, yes, because nobody likes you, okay?
1: No. We're all looking to purge and eradicate. As we look to headlines that take us into the city, you can have a new application for a position for Fleet Division. If you're looking for a new gig, the city of Eau Claire is looking for people for its Fleet Division mechanic, would be full-time. And 4-day work week, something that just piqued your interest as you punch into work on a brand new Monday. You can find details online, 715newsroom.com. And we get into a new week with John Murphy in the morning right here. Greatest Hits to start your day on Greatest Hits 98.1.

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We go from Mr. Big to be with you to Mr. Big Shot. And I don't care what you say anymore. This is my life. You're preaching to the choir just a bit, Billy Joel, but you bring it. You bring it on Greatest Hits 98.1 with Murph in the morning.

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Text me anytime, 715-835-0999. Maybe make a suggestion of a TV theme. Maybe ask a question about, well, for instance, Eau Claire Municipal Band. What's the over-under on them doing this next song? Do you think, for instance, let's say, for instance, I'm in the suggestion meeting with the Eau Claire Municipal Band, and I'm going to be out there tonight at 7:30 for the show at Owen Park and Mother Nature. Please hang in there. Mother Nature, be with us here because we got to get some of these shows in. We love them. They're a great band, and they need the time to perform in front of you. But what's the over-under on, say, this song being played? You're in the suggestion meeting, and I call out, hey, how about B-52's Love Shack? Probably not. Okay, here they are now.

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6: Intervals of clouds and sunshine take us through our Monday, with a few showers and thunderstorms not being ruled out this afternoon. A couple of storms could be on the strong to severe side, main hazards, large hail, gusty winds, and heavy rainfall. We'll have breezy winds, high temperatures close to 90 degrees. Tonight, mostly clear, breezy down to 67, and then for tomorrow, a mix of sun and clouds, breezy up to 79. On 13 First Alert, meteorologist Derek Dahlman.
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Thank you for listening. Whether you're in Chippewa Falls or Boyceville, for that matter, or maybe over in Thorpe or Owen, Withy, or maybe down in Hixton or Northfield or Black River Falls, Whitehall. Thanks for tuning in. Greatest Hits 98.1. If you were listening Saturday night on 10 Great Songs from a Great Year, we went back to 1983, and the song that was the next hit for Rod Stewart following this song we featured, you remember what the song was? Were you listening? I Baby Jane. Here's Rod Stewart. Do you think I'm sexy? No, you clearly don't have to say it that way. That's just slightly creepy. Greatest Hits 98.1 with Murph in the morning.

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1: Well, good morning. Here's what we're learning today. Coming out of our weekend and into a new week, updates from a story you may have been following over the weekend. Authorities say a man fleeing police died early Saturday morning in the Chippewa River. Eau Claire police responded. It was about 2:30. There were reports of a fight on Galloway Street downtown. A man who had fled that scene was later found standing in the river, but rather than complying with officers' calls to come back to shore, he went further out into the water, began to struggle in the river. His body was later recovered. You can find details in a press release online, 715newsroom.com. Well, the air quality alert issues that we were having last week stretching into the beginning of this week. As the air quality alert remains in place for the state, the DNR issued a statewide air quality alert last week, and it's scheduled to end at noon today. It's been extended multiple times, and that's because of smoke traveling from Canadian and Minnesota wildfires. And on the Wisconsin political stage, hey, David Crowley, what do you have to say? Something like this? Milwaukee County Executive David Crowley is back in the race for Wisconsin governor and getting a major endorsement, with Governor Tony Evers throwing his support behind Crowley. This was after his decision to throw that hat back in the ring and re-enter the race on Saturday. And that follows Lieutenant Governor Sarah Rodriguez calling off her campaign. She stepped away from that, citing financial issues. Meanwhile, there were candidates for governor that were laying out plans for child care, specifically talking about that in the capital city yesterday during a nonpartisan forum that was held. Tom Tiffany on the Republican side of the ticket was not there, but we can expect more of the political action to amp up closer to August 11th, which is primary day here in the Badger State. And have you perfected your grilling skills this summer? About putting another shrimp on the barbie? Okay, fine. That was a bad impersonation. We'll let the expert handle it.
2: Good day, mate. Let's put another shrimp on the barbie.
1: Or should we move over and do something sweeter?
3: According to Talker Research, the average American will attend 5 barbecues and throw 4 between the 4th of July and Labor Day. And that can get pretty spendy. But according to Food & Wine magazine, we're ditching the steaks and grilling up dessert for a crowd. They say everything is going on the grill, from the old standby s'mores, but also grilled fruit and cast iron cobbler, growing in backyard popularity. I'm Bree Tennis.
1: Cast iron cobbler? Didn't they just play a rock fest this past weekend? And you can always dish up on headlines, 715newsroom.com. I'm Morgan McCarthy.
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0: Bruce Hornsby in the range, the way it is. Greatest hits, 98.1. So setting up the week here. We got a lot of fun to be had. Eau Claire Municipal Band tonight, 7:30. Owen Park, I'm down there to help MC all of that. What a great band this is. They really have such... I love the variety they're able to play, and they'll do jazz for you, and they'll do show tunes and TV themes and new age. And of course, the marches and the patriotic songs, they put it all together. It is a great show. It's free. It's tonight at Owen Park, Eau Claire Municipal Band. And then on Wednesday night, the band is Sage for Rockin' on the River at Altoona's River Prairie Park. 6:30 showtime, food trucks. You can grab yourself, bring your lawn chair along and just plop it down and sit where you want to sit. Bring the dog along. Bring the kids along. Bring the grandkids along. Everybody. Bring them all down for all kinds of fun. There's vendors down there. There's dancing. And, of course, a great band, Sage, Wednesday night at Altoona's gorgeous River Prairie Park.
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9: Let's begin with some baseball this morning as the Milwaukee Brewers continue to play some outstanding ball. The crew completed a three-game sweep of the Miami Marlins over the weekend, and William Contreras capped it off in dramatic fashion with a walk-off three-run home run in Sunday's victory. Milwaukee will now begin a series with the Mets starting tonight with Jacob Mizorowski going up against former Brewer Freddie Peralta. First pitch is at 6:40. The Eau Claire Express are on a roll as well. The Express swept Rochester in a two-game weekend series, extending their hot stretch and moving into first place in the Great Plains East Division. Eau Claire will look to stay atop the standings as they begin a new series against Waterloo starting tonight. And Spain is your World Cup champions as they defeated Argentina yesterday 1-0. That's a look at your sports for this Monday morning. For Sports Talk 105.1, I'm Dan Casper.
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0: Monday morning with Murph, working on those night moves. So tomorrow morning, about 7:40, I got to have a TV theme to play. I do. I need your suggestions. You are brilliant, bright, and spot on with your choices. And the bigger challenge you bring, the more I like it. Can be something in black and white. Can be something you're binge watching these days. Can be from a game show, a variety show. Could be a crime show, medical. How about a legal show? I like sci-fi. 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

0: 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And no matter if it's a play day for you, a chore day for you, or, you know, you're hard at it at work, crank it up with Kirk Anthony, 9 to 2 each weekday here on Greatest Hits 98.1. Morgan McCarthy standing by in the 715 newsroom on this Monday morning. Morgan?
1: Well, good morning. Here's what we're learning today. Coming out of our weekend and into a new week, updates from a story you may have been following over the weekend. Authorities say a man fleeing police died early Saturday morning in the Chippewa River. Eau Claire police responded. It was about 2:30. There were reports of a fight on Galloway Street downtown. A man who had fled that scene was later found standing in the river, but rather than complying with officers' calls to come back to shore, he went further out into the water, began to struggle in the river. His body was later recovered. You can find details in a press release online, 715newsroom.com. Well, the air quality alert issues that we were having last week stretching into the beginning of this week. As the air quality alert remains in place for the state, the DNR issued a statewide air quality alert last week, and it's scheduled to end at noon today. It's been extended multiple times, and that's because of smoke traveling from Canadian and Minnesota wildfires. And on the Wisconsin political stage, hey, David Crowley, what do you have to say? Something like this?
2: Hello, boys! I'm back!
1: Milwaukee County Executive David Crowley is back in the race for Wisconsin governor and getting a major endorsement, with Governor Tony Evers throwing his support behind Crowley. This was after his decision to throw that hat back in the ring and re-enter the race on Saturday. And that follows Lieutenant Governor Sarah Rodriguez calling off her campaign. She stepped away from that, citing financial issues. Meanwhile, there were candidates for governor that were laying out plans for child care, specifically talking about that in the capital city yesterday during a nonpartisan forum that was held. Tom Tiffany on the Republican side of the ticket was not there, but we can expect more of the political action to amp up closer to August 11th, which is primary day here in the Badger State. And have you perfected your grilling skills this summer? About putting another shrimp on the barbie? Okay, fine. That was a bad impersonation. We'll let the expert handle it.
3: Good day, mate. Let's put another shrimp on the barbie.
1: Or should we move over and do something sweeter?
4: According to Talker Research, the average American will attend 5 barbecues and throw 4 between the 4th of July and Labor Day. And that can get pretty spendy. But according to Food & Wine magazine, we're ditching the steaks and grilling up dessert for a crowd. They say everything is going on the grill, from the old standby s'mores, but also grilled fruit and cast iron cobbler, growing in backyard popularity. I'm Bree Tennis.
1: Cast iron cobbler? Didn't they just play a rock fest this past weekend? And you can always dish up on headlines, 715newsroom.com. I'm Morgan McCarthy.

Murph in the Morning, greatest hits, 98.1. Hope to see you tonight with the Eau Claire Municipal Band, 7:30, Owen Park. They've got a great show for you. Right now, Michael Jackson, Smooth Criminal, on greatest hits, 98.1.

0: 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That's Rockin' on the River, Wednesday evenings at Berber Prairie Park in Altoona. 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
4: Intervals of clouds and sunshine take us through our Monday, with a few showers and thunderstorms not being ruled out this afternoon. A couple of storms could be on the strong to severe side, main hazards, large hail, gusty winds, and heavy rainfall. We'll have breezy winds, high temperatures close to 90 degrees. Tonight, mostly clear, breezy down to 67, and then for tomorrow, a mix of sun and clouds, breezy up to 79. On 13 First Alert, meteorologist Derek Dahlman.
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My name is Kirk Anthony. I apologize for the voice. A little bit of after effects from Country Jam USA and all the smoke and all the dust, but we'll get through it.

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Now that is a mashup of Peter Frampton, Baby I Love Your Way. Did not go number one. Lynyrd Skynyrd, Freebird. It did not go number one, but you smash them together and give it to Will the Power, and it went number one. Kind of crazy. 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
6: Intervals of clouds and sunshine take us through our Monday, with a few showers and thunderstorms not being ruled out this afternoon. A couple of storms could be on the strong to severe side, main hazards, large hail, gusty winds, and heavy rainfall. We'll have breezy winds, high temperatures close to 90 degrees. Tonight, mostly clear, breezy down to 67, and then for tomorrow, a mix of sun and clouds, breezy up to 79. On 13 First Alert, meteorologist Derek Dahlman.
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There's just a lot of feelings going on in this part of the day. Whitney Houston, so emotional. And the Pointer Sisters, so excited. We'll see where this takes us. It's Greatest Hits 98.1.

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Just tell her about it.

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Greatest Hits 98.1, a guy named Billy Steinberg, a wonderful songwriter. Well, he was inspired to write that song after a visit to Graceland. And they have that eternal flame at Elvis's gravesite. It's a Police right now on Greatest Hits 98.1.

0: beautiful summer evening, a lawn chair, your family and friends, and great music. 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
7: Intervals of clouds and sunshine take us through our Monday, with a few showers and thunderstorms not being ruled out this afternoon. A couple of storms could be on the strong to severe side, main hazards, large hail, gusty winds, and heavy rainfall. We'll have breezy winds, high temperatures close to 90 degrees. Tonight, mostly clear, breezy down to 67, and then for tomorrow, a mix of sun and clouds, breezy up to 79. On 13 First Alert, meteorologist Derek Dahlman.
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Greatest Hits 98.1. John Mellencamp described this next song as a political song. It was the early 1980s. Didn't really feel like it, though, when it came out. But looking at it, yeah, it kind of makes sense. President Reagan was in there deregulating stuff. And John Mellencamp said walls were crumbling down on poor people all over the country.

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Jim and the guys from the Doors. Love her madly. It's greatest hits 98.1 cruising through your 11 o'clock hour. My name's Kirk Anthony. Thanks for going along for the ride.

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That song by Peter Cetera appeared on two albums, his first solo album, Solitude Solitaire, and also the Karate Kid Part 2 soundtrack. It's Greatest Hits 98.1.

Roxette gets us into our number one at noon here on Greatest Hits 98.1. And it is a direct result of two things that happened in the late 1960s, the death of two people. And the writers of this song, they really wanted to combine the same basic message that both of those people were giving off, not only in their speeches, but in their daily lives as well. But it's not overly political. It seems like it should be, but it's not. And it has a happy up-tempo rock groove to it. And it is your number one at noon. Spent 5 weeks in the top spot, August and September of 1968, surrounding the deaths of Dr. Martin Luther King Jr. and Robert F. Kennedy, The Rascals Have It. People Got to Be Free on Greatest Hits 98.1. 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
9: Intervals of clouds and sunshine take us through our Monday, with a few showers and thunderstorms not being ruled out this afternoon. A couple of storms could be on the strong to severe side, main hazards, large hail, gusty winds, and heavy rainfall. We'll have breezy winds, high temperatures close to 90 degrees. Tonight, mostly clear, breezy down to 67, and then for tomorrow, a mix of sun and clouds, breezy up to 79. On 13 First Alert, meteorologist Derek Dahlman.
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It is coming back in just a few weeks. One fest to Metro Cadots. Let's go there. July 31st to August 2nd.

karma can be a little colorful sometimes. That's the message in that one. It's Greatest Hits, 98.1. My name is Kirk Anthony. Hope your Monday is going well. ELO kicking it up just a little bit after the strings are done in this intro.

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That song is an asterisk in Eagles music history. That is one of three songs that either Don Henley or Glenn Frey did not sing lead vocals on. Randy Meisner did on that one. The other two songs, I can't tell you why. Timothy B. Schmidt took the vocals on that. And then In the City, Joe Walsh. It's Greatest Hits 98.1.

She is a dancing maniac. Michael Cimbello singing about her. It's Greatest Hits 98.1. 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Flying on by is your Monday, hopefully. It's Huey Lewis in the news.

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11: Intervals of clouds and sunshine take us through our Monday, with a few showers and thunderstorms not being ruled out this afternoon. A couple of storms could be on the strong to severe side. Main hazards, large hail, gusty winds, and heavy rainfall. We'll have breezy winds, high temperatures close to 90 degrees. Tonight, mostly clear, breezy down to 67, and then for tomorrow, a mix of sun and clouds, breezy up to 79. On 13 First Alert, meteorologist Derek Dahlman.
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This next group considered themselves cutting-edge, avant-garde type of things back in the day. 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Well, it did hit the mainstream. A three-week number one for Human League. 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

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John Murphy in the morning. He did a great job at Summer Jam. Fred Michaels laughing there with Poison, nothing but a good time.

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10: Intervals of clouds and sunshine take us through our Monday, with a few showers and thunderstorms not being ruled out this afternoon. A couple of storms could be on the strong to severe side, main hazards, large hail, gusty winds, and heavy rainfall. We'll have breezy winds, high temperatures close to 90 degrees. Tonight, mostly clear, breezy down to 67, and then for tomorrow, a mix of sun and clouds, breezy up to 79. On 13 First Alert, meteorologist Derek Dahlman.
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Deep track tonight's from Olivia Newton-John, just after, of course, 8 o'clock. Here's Robert Palmer.

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Speaking of cold, Christmas in July is this weekend. We'll play a few holiday favorites Saturday and Sunday.

Vista. It's 98.1 streaming on your smart speaker. Elton John, of course, one of his hits was Goodbye Yellow Brick Road. Here's another brick in the wall. Pink Floyd, greatest hits, 98.1.

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Greatest Hits 98.1. U2's got a new album coming out later this year. First full studio album in 9 years. I say first full studio album because they've had some EPs already out this year. New music, but a full new album's coming later. No title yet, no release date yet, but it is coming. From the Unforgettable Fire, here's Pride in the Name of Love on Greatest Hits 98.1.

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Of course, they were at Summer Jam this year. Last year, the Black Crowes were at Summer Jam. They, the Black Crowes, are going to be over at Mystic Lake Amphitheater in Shakopee a week from tomorrow. 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
11: Intervals of clouds and sunshine take us through our Monday, with a few showers and thunderstorms not being ruled out this afternoon. A couple of storms could be on the strong to severe side, main hazards, large hail, gusty winds, and heavy rainfall. We'll have breezy winds, high temperatures close to 90 degrees. Tonight, mostly clear, breezy down to 67, and then for tomorrow, a mix of sun and clouds, breezy up to 79. On 13 First Alert, meteorologist Derek Dahlman.
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John Murphy's going to be your MC tonight for the Eau Claire Municipal Band performance in about 4-ish hours. 7:30 tonight. The band shell at Owen Parks. Head on over and check out some great music with Murph as well. Here's Rod Stewart.

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Now, coming up in September is Oktoberfest down in La Crosse. 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You can't miss it. Right there. 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

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Guns N' Roses covering Paul McCartney. You might know the song I'm talking about. We'll hear it tonight just after 9. Greatest Hits 98.1.

0: Greatest Hits 98.1 with John Murphy in the morning. That is Tracy Chapman and Fast Car. On the way, a song about the Serengeti.
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0: 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And more as well. 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
1: Good afternoon. Here's what's trending now. On the world stage, President Trump wants Iran added to a bipartisan Russia sanctions bill. Spain has won the 2026 World Cup. From weather, forecasters are tracking a tropical depression. The death toll from two earthquakes in Venezuela is now more than 5,200. In headlines that move us closer to our area, local cases of cyclosporosis remain low. A significant construction project in Barron County is underway, resurfacing and more that could stretch into late November. Details online if that's part of your commute or travel plan, 715newsroom.com. Politically, Governor Evers endorses David Crowley after he returns his hat to the political ring in that race for Wisconsin governor. And a sex offender notification released as they will now be residing in Holcomb. Details online with your stop at 715newsroom.com. And if you're looking for something to sweeten up your Monday, just a reminder, all you need is a stick.
2: In 1908, candy maker George Smith created the lollipop. He came out of poking candy in a vat with a stick, which he then gave to his kids as a treat. And he named it after his favorite racehorse, Lollipop. And Americans eat them up, literally, spending nearly $8 billion per year on them. Cherry by far the number one flavor, and a poll from Steady Fine says adults eat more lollipops than kids. I'm Bree Tennis.
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6: Intervals of clouds and sunshine take us through our Monday, with a few showers and thunderstorms not being ruled out this afternoon. A couple of storms could be on the strong to severe side, main hazards, large hail, gusty winds, and heavy rainfall. We'll have breezy winds, high temperatures close to 90 degrees. Tonight, mostly clear, breezy down to 67, and then for tomorrow, a mix of sun and clouds, breezy up to 79. On 13 First Alert, meteorologist Derek Dahlman.
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Greatest Hits 98.1. John Mellencamp last Tuesday was at the new Mystic Lake Amphitheater in Shakopee. It's been getting a lot of acts because it's new and it's, by all accounts, a really cool venue. Black Crowes are going to be there a week from tomorrow. We're giving away tickets to that concert. Black Crowes in Shakopee. You can win tickets if you go to Win Stuff. 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

Greatest Hits 98.1 news now about movies, TV, and streaming. So, the final ratings are now out for the 2025-2026 season of shows that are either on broadcast TV or cable or streaming platform. And the metric used is called the 35-day period. It's a way to even out everything between shows that all come out on streaming and then shows that come out like every week on other platforms, et cetera, et cetera. So, covering the entirety of the season, number one was Stranger Things. 32.9 million viewers. Stranger Things, of course, from Netflix. Number two, His and Hers, also from Netflix. Number three, Sean Combs, The Reckoning, also from Netflix. In at number four, Landman from Paramount Plus, and the number five show of the 2025-2026 season, the highest-ranked show from any broadcast network. That would be Marshals from CBS. By the way, this does not count sports shows because Sunday Night Football rank way up near the top as well. Pointer Sisters, Slow Hand on Greatest Hits 98.1.

Greatest Hits 98.1. So we're playing Boston right now. There's actually a song called Boston that this week is in the top 10 of the Billboard Hot 100. It has nothing to do with the band Boston. More about the city Boston. Back to the band Boston. Peace of Mind on Greatest Hits 98.1.

0: Greatest Hits 98.1 with John Murphy in the morning. Peter Schilling, Major Tom coming home. On the way, a certain hue of precipitation.
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1: Good afternoon. Here's what's trending now. On the world stage, President Trump wants Iran added to a bipartisan Russia sanctions bill. Spain has won the 2026 World Cup. From weather, forecasters are tracking a tropical depression. The death toll from two earthquakes in Venezuela is now more than 5,200. In headlines that move us closer to our area, local cases of cyclosporosis remain low. A significant construction project in Barron County is underway, resurfacing and more that could stretch into late November. Details online if that's part of your commute or travel plan, 715newsroom.com. Politically, Governor Evers endorses David Crowley after he returns his hat to the political ring in that race for Wisconsin governor. And a sex offender notification released as they will now be residing in Holcomb. Details online with your stop at 715newsroom.com. And if you're looking for something to sweeten up your Monday, just a reminder, all you need is a stick.
2: In 1908, candy maker George Smith created the lollipop. It came out of poking candy in a vat with a stick, which he then gave to his kids as a treat. And he named it after his favorite racehorse, Lollipop. And Americans eat them up, literally, spending nearly $8 billion per year on them. Cherry by far the number one flavor, and a poll from Study Fine says adults eat more lollipops than kids. I'm Bree Tennis.
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Owen Park at the band show. John Murphy will be the MC tonight. So head on over to Owen Park. Check out the band, the Eau Claire Municipal Band, about 7:30.

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7: Intervals of clouds and sunshine take us through our Monday, with a few showers and thunderstorms not being ruled out this afternoon. A couple of storms could be on the strong to severe side, main hazards, large hail, gusty winds, and heavy rainfall. We'll have breezy winds, high temperatures close to 90 degrees. Tonight, mostly clear, breezy down to 67, and then for tomorrow, a mix of sun and clouds, breezy up to 79. On 13 First Alert, meteorologist Derek Dahlman.

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Madonna made an appearance at the World Cup halftime show yesterday. 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

Greatest Hits 98.1. A couple nights from now will be the next Rockin' on the River. Weather is looking really good for Wednesday for Rockin' on the River. Sage will be performing, and I'll be the MC that night. Hope to see you Wednesday evening, River Prairie Park in Altoona. Some dancing to Sage and Cut Footloose. Here's Kenny Loggins.

Greatest Hits 98.1. It's a new interview with Billy Joel online, conducted by Rick Beato. May be familiar with him. He's done a lot of music-related YouTube videos over the years. B-E-A-T-O is how you spell his last name. New interview posted with Billy Joel. Here is Billy Joel and The Longest Time.

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9: Intervals of clouds and sunshine take us through our Monday, with a few showers and thunderstorms not being ruled out this afternoon. A couple of storms could be on the strong to severe side, main hazards, large hail, gusty winds, and heavy rainfall. We'll have breezy winds, high temperatures close to 90 degrees. Tonight, mostly clear, breezy down to 67, and then for tomorrow, a mix of sun and clouds, breezy up to 79. On 13 First Alert, meteorologist Derek Dahlman.

Greatest Hits 98.1 on the next latest from the greatest. A couple nights from now, new music from Starbuck. In fact, lead singer Starbuck emailed us here at Greatest Hits 98.1 directly with new song just recorded. It's pretty cool hearing directly from Starbuck. Gonna play that song Wednesday night on the latest from the greatest. Speaking of new music, Europe has a new album coming out later this year.

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You hear him on this song. Some background vocals and doing a little bit of scatting at the end of Part-Time Lover. It's T.

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Getting closer to Ashley for the Arts. It's a little over 2.5 weeks from now. You can win tickets still to Ashley for the Arts. 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

0: a beautiful summer evening, a lawn chair, your family and friends, and great music. That's Rockin' on the River, Wednesday evenings at Berber Prairie Park in Altoona. 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

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Alex Edwards is up at the top of the hour in the 80s and 8 deep track song from Olivia Newton-John. Maybe you haven't heard since the 1980s. Then just after 9, Pseudo Echo, Guns N' Roses covering Paul McCartney. Right now, Bobby Brown.